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1: 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And a hat full of dreams.
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0: This one is from my one and only true love, Princess Peach. 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